0: And you, music lover, you're next.
1: Drunk piano player. You're so drunk, you can't hit nothing. In fact, you're probably seeing double.
0: I have two guns, one for each of you.

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There isn't even enough room for the poor. Just too many. Far too many.

Ezekiel 25:17. The path of the righteous man is beset on all sides by the iniquities of the selfish and the tyranny of evil men. Blessed is he who in the name of charity and goodwill shepherds the weak through the valley of darkness, for he is truly his brother's keeper and the finder of lost children. And I will strike down upon thee with great vengeance and furious anger those who attempt to poison and destroy my brothers. And you will know my name is the Lord when I lay my vengeance upon thee. Yeah!

0: that was a fool Joe Turner tell me Joe Turner has done come.
1: What are the words for that?
0: Will they tell me Joe Turner is done come? Oh, they tell me Joe Turner is done come.
2: Joe Turner was
0: will
2: bad.
0: Will they tell me Joe Turner is done come? When he come, he brought 300 knives and chains. Hey, when he come, he brought 300

When you get keep on, for go Saturday market, for go buy for Sunday. If you don't know how you demand yourself, you're not going to do for buying. Massive. Anything you buy, you say mass wear and beauty, all the copper don't.

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I mean, that's what counts, right? Personality. I mean, that's what keeps a relationship going through the years. Like heroin. I mean, heroin's got great fucking personality.

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0: That's where Kate comes in. My sister's son got to 18 and just ran away. She was brokenhearted. Now me and little Joshua celebrate every day with Kate. He's my number one, and he knows it. Now he's not running anywhere. Why not celebrate with Kate?

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I'm gonna get a jug, put his foot in his chops, young conscious pimping it. Mint bomb temps, walker with the Etheridge knife, both the hammer with faucet with the hair on, ain't living right. Keep hating metal booty, the Bennett, Eddie, and Edie, and told the truth. Smoke my weekly, gave dumber to

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0: shot, throw it back, take it, go!
1: Are you ready on the right? Ready on the left?
2: You ready, Ray?
3: Let's go.
4: Now, big homie.
2: Ready, Grand Wizard? Spell. You ready, DJ?

In American history, the 1920s. We led the world in literature, aviation, music, and entertainment. Today, this country's a piece of dog shit. Let's bring back the glories of the jazz age

by recreating the conditions that turned America into a superpower. A noble experiment is worth trying again. Vote yes on Proposition 14. Bring back prohibition and usher America into

0: So I was sitting in my cubicle today and I realized ever since I started working, every single day of my life has been worse than the day before it. So that means that every single day that you see me, that's on the worst day of my life.
1: What about today? Is today the worst day of your life?
0: Yeah.
1: Wow, that's messed up.

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With the power of rebranding, I will show you how to turn the negatives in your life into positives so you live a life without regret. Thanks to the power in my incredible book, Unlock the Power by Allison Montana. 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It's all in the perception. It's so easy once you have the tools. Let me be your tool. My book, Unlock the Power by Allison Montana, will help you change your self-perception forever. Forever.

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0: If the dog does not agree, I'm not here to speak with God. I'm not here to speak with God.
1: I hate pedigree dogs.
0: If the dog says no, you have to remain at home. If the dog agrees, you can go to the coast. If the dog is reluctant, if the dog says no, it will be a shame to remain here still.
1: To remain here.

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.347. 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A few moments later, another 50 to 75 rounds were fired in the street in a direct sight line from your newsstand. Two policemen were killed. Our car drove down the street and passed down there less than 10 feet from where you were. Turned to the right and went directly in front of you. And you're going to stand there and tell me you didn't see a goddamn thing.

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0: A lot of people never masturbated, especially girls, right, sir?
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1: Of murder. A widespread investigation of reports from funeral homes, morgues, and hospitals has concluded that the unburied dead are coming back to life and seeking human victims.

0: Hi, I'm Sue Murray, and I want to be your next governor. I know how to lead from the front. I used to be a school teacher. I know what's best for San Andreas. Many of our leaders aren't doing their homework or studying like they should. You're not living up to your full potential. I know how to use third grade academic terms and talk down to a room of hyperactive, immature morons to get what I want. I can get things done. I'll make sure the 1% looks after the rest of us like they should. That you get what you deserve from people that work hard. Vote for me for governor.
1: Greetings, friends, and a warm, warm welcome.

0: I'm in no mood for games, Sheriff.
1: Now, I wouldn't go up there if I were you, Harry. There's some possibility she may have been contaminated. 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

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Quit pushing her around. 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

There's nothing much to do, so we go downstairs where, that's right, nude and lingerie-clad girls are having a pose-a-thon.

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1: Sure. 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
1: Marijuana is not a drug. I used to suck dick for coke.
0: I seen him.
1: Now that's an addiction, man. You ever suck some dick for marijuana?
0: Huh?
2: No, I can't say I have.
1: I didn't think so.

0: 44 casings, a body full of exit wounds. Ladies, gentlemen, I'd say we have ourselves a murder.
1: But why, Shory?
0: The question is not why, Andrews, but why not?
2: The Science of Crime is back for another season. We've taken the fun out of cop shows and turned it into meticulous, endless scientific analysis. The Science of Crime, it's forensically boring.